place to bust. 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We gotta turn it up to get the party pumping. Cup of puffs to get you high enough. We gotta fire up to get the whole place pumping. 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
1: 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I'm getting thirsty. Do you have some water?

It's Friday night, and we have to ask an important question. Do you know where your teenagers are? This could be the night your child ventures into a secretive and potentially dangerous world. 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

0: club, young George is taking some vitamins from this girl called Molly. 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
1: Blimey, these vitamins are strong. I'm getting thirsty. 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

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I've been stuck so living, no one did, I talk to me. Put them in the jersey, show I like 40.

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1: 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Because everybody here is so sick. Say my name.